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1: We're clear of the mall. We can head towards Peach Row for the suspicious person, and we should be all set.
2: And for in the area 33, south side between Gardenvale and Heather. Lane for 42 is looking out the window. Notice black male, black shorts, gray hoodie. Black male, blue jeans, gray hoodie. Cut through backyard. Last seen towards the park.
1: Pepper.
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0: I'm clear from the mall. You can pick up that Warren, Springville.
1: 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South Manx is going to meet you at the Country Fair gas station. 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
0: You can send a hook for that Equinox. It'll be in the Burger King parking lot.
1: Alright, first name is family.
0: And Yang's is negative, by the way. Or you suspect people.
1: That for Yang's is negative.

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1: Please.
0: You got it.

0: Dog, you cursing that one? Alright, the resident recently had 5 smoke detectors hardwired in by a company. She's going to give them a call back. There's some sort of issue between the 5 of them. She's also smoking a pipe in the house, so that could contribute. We're back in.
1: That's clear. You're back in at 2011 Cheektowaga Fire.

0: Small detail reading.
1: Small detail.
0: Well, I think for the most part everybody dispersed. Can I have the numbers for this and the Lululemon from earlier?
1: Absolutely. I'll give you the one we punched for the Cheesecake Factory site that you called out with first. That one's 625-063-1934.
0: Cover.
1: And let me know when you're ready for the other one.
0: Summary.
1: For Lululemon, 625-044-1708.
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1: Air 1.
0: I'm clear of the accident. I'll head to the mental.
1: Alright, 10-4. Over in the staff office, building A's management, Apple Blossom, 2228, Old Indian. Crisis service is called. Somebody there is going through some sort of mental health crisis. Happy to hear something. I'm going to be taken over to Best Self. They're currently sitting in the office with

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0: Did you guys get a shoplift from Macy's yet?
1: Negative.
0: I'm trying to figure this out, but I think they called mall security and were following someone.
1: That's someone.

0: perhaps by deck small details. Can you confirm that?
1: That is correct.
0: And 16F, you want to head in by deck? Sounds like it's going to be your dispatch.
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0: Small detail.
1: I got somebody from AZ coming down to ideal.
0: Stand for. Got somebody from AZ coming to ideal.

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Last name is Douglas, first name Landon, L-A-N-D-O-N, J as in John, 10-16-03, white male. 7-1.

0: small details. Just want to confirm the last name, Douglas, Don Ocean Union, George, Lincoln, Adam, Sam.
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0: 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Found him in county. 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
0: 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They're probably going to need some help with 2209.
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1: 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Can you 7 get ready?
0: Yeah, well.
1: Ten four, thanks.

0: They don't have a room 190 or a 193. 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They're going to check on their dentals. They were advised. Okay, go ahead, north for 7.
1: 7.

0: 2.
1: For that car, we checked on 119 at Donald. He claimed he didn't call 911, but he's fine.
0: All right, there you go.

email, request for EMS, the 36-year-old female with difficulty breathing, having a panic attack, at 167 Friction Court. Repeating to Clinton Hill, request for EMS, for the 36-year-old female, having difficulty breathing and having a panic attack, at 167 Princeton Court, east side between Greenway and Cleveland Drive. Your timeout is 2131, to do a prayer.

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1: 7.
0: Air 7, towards the possible domestic, 22 Eggert, west side between East Elvin and Sugar. Flight from 21, states male and female arguing. Believe she heard glass breaking. Involving a white female wearing a white tank top, no bottoms, no shoes, and a black male. All the descriptions she got, he's wearing blue jeans. He was last seen on foot towards East Elvin.
1: Tough one.
0: 15.
1: Tough one.

0: advised, we just got another call that they saw the male push the female down on the flight of stairs. He is currently walking toward Lakefield.
1: Thank you.

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1: Send for front of 20 between both ends of Dennis. It's a black sedan. 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

0: 7765.
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0: Yeah, she's got an arrest warrant with us for violating an OP permission.
2: Last time this happened, they said that she's got nowhere to go. She just wanders around the neighborhood, so she might come back.
1: 10-4. Yeah, we're talking with her. She's here. The mail's not.

0: Thank you, Trudy. I'll head up to Shelby. Is the complainant there, or is she just off site watching on camera?
1: She's on location. Just caught the incident on camera.
2: Power.
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1: 90.
0: ETL for Joanne. Now I'll head towards Dollar General.
1: And the one at Harlan and George Urban. Plan safety paid for something. The clerk won't give him what he paid for. Now he's got a receipt. We just got off the phone with Dollar General Security. Males refused to leave after some sort of issue with his credit card. He threatened to beat up the employee. He's outside, just like we advised him to. Black male, medium build, red puffer coat, gray hoodie, gray something.
0: Network.
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1: 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And also, there's another name on it, handwritten, maybe an Atlas Parker.
0: Go for it.
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1: 93.
2: Yeah, I just watched her camera footage. They tried to push open her neighbor's window. Then they tried to push open her window. They looked up, saw the camera, and they all ran westbound, it sounds like, on Cedar Grove.
1: All right, 10-4.

Hill investigated a electrical socket in the kitchen that feels warm and sparking at 81 Montford Drive, east side between Ridley's and Ellen. Your timeout

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0: The store gave him the chips. He's on his way tonight.
1: Seven.

0: city car in the area of the 711 on Walden near the Buffalo City line. I've got a caller stating that there's a male walking around the area waving a gun around. I'm getting more information. I'm still on the line with him.
1: 93 dead, Heinrich and Dalton.
0: 16.
2: 18.
3: Who is there at a border, Roger?
1: 93 pulling off. What do we got?
0: 93, the caller said that he couldn't get a physical description because it's too dark outside. He said it's a smaller gun.
1: Where's the caller?

0: 33, the caller's at 968 Walden in the city, but he stated the male was walking eastbound on Walden and just saw him pass his house with a gun.
1: All right. Ask if you got anything about this guy. I think he's mistaken. There's a guy walking and he's carrying a hat.

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0: Alright, this complainant's got no description and nothing more to go on here.
1: Correct. No further description.
0: Alright, we just spoke to a male who's probably the person involved. It's not a gun, it's a beanie he's carrying, but he's pretty irate, losing his mind here. He's walking off.
1: Sounds like it.

0: 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The electrical outlet found upon arrival. 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
1: 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He's just carrying his head and screaming.
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0: In the area of 35 Garden Village, Private A's and Adam 4, approximately 8 gunshots heard, unconfirmed. Need more information.
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2: Ken Fry, appreciate it. It's just a property dispute. The petitioner for a refrain from the New York complainant. Excuse me, our subject.

Repeat in the Cleveland Hill request for EMS. You have a 14-year-old male, difficulty breathing and chest pain. 14 contact. 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
1: That's clear.
2: Cruise will send one as well.
1: That's clear.
3: Cruise 9 to location.
1: That's clear.
0: Cleveland 9 location.
1: That's clear.
2: 7-1 as well.
1: That's clear.
3: Cleveland 9-1 responding.
1: That's clear.

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She didn't like my explanation that it was a civil issue, but 10-8, 11.

0: 42.
1: Possible pedestrian struck in front of 33 Marcus. I'll get you more information in a second. So far, the complaint is saying that there was a male laying in the middle of the street after he was chasing a vehicle while it was moving. And the vehicle's still on location. We're trying to get it make a model, but it's a black sedan, I believe.

0: Real clear.
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0: Yeah, summary. I'm going to have a DIR filed for the use of family here. Female is advised under warrant to turn herself in. It's covered by car 15, B22 to finish the DIR.
1: That works.

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You have a 29-year-old male currently in seizure, abnormal breathing, 128 Sebring Drive. 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
1: 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Like Missouri 337, George Adams.
0: 7.

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0: We have AMR, and this is upper lower. We'll be in the lower.
1: That's clear.

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1: Two.
0: 120 Leonard Post for a disturbance. The complainant from 19 says there's a male outside screaming in front of 120. Possible breakup issue.
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0: Car 3, can you fly up north?
2: Car 4.
0: Wait, car 1.
2: Go ahead.
0: 30 Alpine Place for a disturbance. The dad is under the influence of cocaine and is refusing to get out of her black Chevy Trax.
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0: Courier Company 1, my name is Dirtberg. Last name Burnett. Boy, Union Robert, Nora, Edward, Tom, Tom. First name Travello. Tom, Robert, Adam, Victor, Adam, Lincoln, Lincoln, Ocean, 11-22-78.
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0: 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Got 28 on it.
1: Mosaic with 22 black Chevy Trax to Ashari Coleman, female 03 from Vanderbilt in the city.

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1: Unit that wants to, go ahead.
0: So with that mail, he said his kids are being loud. He was advised, complied, 10-8, covered by 3.
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0: 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Should be taking him to the Speedway in Chattanooga, Ohio.

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0: 9 Slate Creek Drive, either apartment 6 or 7. Complainant is calling from apartment 10. She can hear a woman screaming for the last 5 minutes.

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Beach of Genesee, Lincoln Frank David, 5812.

0: Pine Hill with Peter, going for a male for a utility shut off for the water that's flowing into his bathroom. 35 L5 Place, apartment 1. Repeated 2 Pine Hill, we're going with PD for water that's flowing into the bathroom, requesting a utility shut off. 35 Alpine Place, apartment 1, west side between Genesee Street and Herbert. Route 121.
1: Water authority issue, and he started screaming at us, so we have the fire department going over for utility shut off.

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Walden, Leonard Post, New Jersey, Hotel 13, Union.

0: Take the log of flight, how engine 2. Water was shut off at the meters. Resident was advised to contact the landlord and a plumber. 9-1 is going with PD to advise the upstairs resident.
1: Main lobby is refusing to leave. He's been discharged, looking for a black male with dreads, white shirt, and a Canadian hat. And now he is starting to fight staff.
2: 10-4.
0: I covered one. I'm with 42. He's all set. All clear.
1: Step, thank
3: 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Ways off.
1: Thank you.

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1: 14.
0: I'm calling into McDonald's off of Lawson. And I can't read the state on it, but it's Adam Young Paul, 461. 461. Yeah, 461.

0: one location.
1: 10-4, we just called back. Looks like it might be Sean Barnes. He's a 10-100. We dealt with him a lot.

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1: Go ahead.
0: But the warning in here says he likes to fight and he's possibly carrying a firearm, or he likes to carry a firearm.
1: 10-4.

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Your timeout, 216, she direct fire.

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0: 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Everything's in order. 10-8, turn right punch.

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0: DeBarga. AMR's going to remain on scene with the patient who's had the pain since Tuesday. And I'll transfer on service.
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1: Hey, it's 10-4, might be with this PEO. 42, you want to head up there? We've got a vehicle that spun out and hit the wall.
0: 10-4.

0: Victor, it's right at the eastbound exit of Eggert. Headed eastbound.
1: Car 1, do you think it'll be good with you at 42, or you want another one?

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0: 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We have folks to both of these vehicles coming, correct?
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0: It's a shoplifting, 1055 Walden, 7-Eleven. Complainant states that a black male about 5'11", wearing green pants and a silver hoodie, left in a white Cadillac, was last seen westbound on Walden. The store will prosecute the male took beer and chips.
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0: Did your tows arrive already? We will give him a call back if not.
1: I'm sorry, can you repeat that one more time?
0: I was just asking if the tower arrived yet. If he's not there, still we'll give him a call. He should have got there by now.
1: Yeah, they towed one. We're just waiting on the other here.
0: Okay, 10-4.

0: 站在一家之上。
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2: Okay.
1: 167 Rutland on the east side between Gerlach and Broadway. The complaint is from 172, states that she just watched someone break into her neighbor's truck. She said it's an unknown race male wearing an unknown color jacket and they took off on foot.
2: 10-4.

0: Newcrest 9-2 responding.
1: That's clear. The alarm company called back. They spoke with someone on location. They said it was possibly set off by dust from cleaning, but they will meet you there.
0: Copy.
2: Set 4.
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0: more like a Hispanic male with a darker green jacket. 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I'm going to try to speak with the owner here and see if he wants anything done.
1: 10-4.

0: 14 radio, you just want to copy a plate. 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
1: Yeah, I'll be picking up here in a second.

0: 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Apparently they have maintenance coming tomorrow to fix the situation with the hood vent not venting properly, so not going to promise we won't be back. You guys can take care.
1: That's Blair, back in at 407, take the water fire.

Radio 5, spoke with the registered owner of that vehicle. 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He doesn't want to prosecute charges at this time. And I also have another vehicle here that looks like it was possibly went through. What the neighbor said, if you want a copy of plate. 63464 Nora George.

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0: 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One group left in the vehicle, the other group's waiting over here by the access road. 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
1: 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I'll have an MV-104A for this. 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

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Alright, nothing of value was taken out of that vehicle as well. That male was issued a CD slip, and he does not want to press any charges at this time. I also did review some camera footage, and it looks like there's three people walking around the vehicle. So I'm just going to be in the area, check it out from there.

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0: Uh, 25 Slate Creek Drive, permit 10, you should be week 3 outside. You advise the gentleman about somebody painting his parking in his state parking spot.

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Proceeding to have you request for EMS. 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She's having chest pain. History of a heart attack in the past. 67 Barong Circle. Your timeout, 4:43, Cheektowaga Fire.

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0: 69 Beale Avenue, South 17 Barrymore and Woodridge. Completely states that there's one subject outside trying to enter a house through the door, trying the door handle, and then trying to break through a window. I'm still on the phone with her getting more information.
1: Definitely.

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0: Rerouting you. Go to St. Joe's Hospital, ER room 10. In a male walk-in said he was stabbed at 63 David Avenue.
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2: Good.
1: Last name, Boy, Robert, Adam, David, Lincoln, Edward, Young. First name, Joshua, Cummins, Stallings. Date of birth, 03-02-1989. He claims he lives here, if you can check that.
2: Send for, he's negative. His address comes back on his license at 218 Potters in Buffalo. I'll do some digging.

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0: Last name Sam Adam Nora Charles Henry Edward Zebra. 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
1: She has an address, 69 Beale. Looks like this might be mom and dad of a mutual child, and that might be mom's house. He's got a harassment report in here from 15.
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0: 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Myself, 1 and 92 are heading over to David to try and make contact with any of the parties there. So with the mail at the ER, he just says it was accidental.
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0: Roger. 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
0: Last name, Hunt. Comments rolling. First name, Montasia. Mary Ocean. Move on, Tom. Adam. Sam. Ida. Adam. 25, 1994.

0: 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I'll be 10-8.
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0: Probably long gone by now, but can you check the area of Walden and Randolph for the 29? Still out of Hamburg, 56455 Nora Boy, it's a gray Ram.
1: 10-4. Nice, we'll cover.
0: Couple units and once I got 19 covering. Other unit calling?
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0: 5-8-3.

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1: 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Right, 7, can you just take a ride with 15?
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0: Savannah. If I said there's no smoke or fire, I want to try to go for a reset, see the hold.
1: Copy. No need for ventilation.
0: Negative, we're good. Stay there. Exhaust fan was clear by the time I got here.
1: Copy. Chief Dwell, you first command.
2: Chief Dwell, the fire.
1: Chief, the one.
2: Chief Dwell, the fire. UCREST, you can remain in, UCREST, you can remain in quarters, repeating. Chief alone, to Buell, always remain in quarters.

0: clear for 1. 1. That's a 171 Farmingdale Road between Fairhaven and Yorktown. They got a 20-year-old, I guess, telling him he wanted to play family. Nothing to spend physical, it's all a bit verbal.
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0: Alarm was set off by cooking. Alarm was reset. They have a trouble in the system. They're contacting the alarm company. We're back in.
1: 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You crashed your back in service 08, 23 hours, 22 August Fire, WPXX, 52 clear.

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0: Alright, mail left prior to our arrival, but we spoke to the complaint. Sounds like it's just a sibling argument over who could use the shower first. No, nothing criminal, is advised 10-8-45.
1: 7-4.

0: 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Good. You're going to go over to 4 Apple 3 Court, the Galleria Villa de Condos, for the parking complaint. It is private property, but the complainant does not believe when we tell her it's private property. There's no signs posted. She'd like to talk to you about it. From the history that she is a 10-100, do you want some mail to or do you think you're going to be good?
1: No, I'll be fine. I'll call you if I need anybody else.
0: Very good.

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0: 045.
1: So that's 2011 Jeep Grand Cherokee black and color. The last plates that were on it were surrendered. That plate was King Mary William, 8718. It is titled to a Philip LaMacchia. So.

0: read radio. Car 3. I spoke to her on the phone, and she wasn't happy with the answer I gave her about the private property and the town sign enforcement here. And there was also a board member here that manages this complex, and they're okay with this vehicle being parked here, as they're aware they also need a sign for enforcement. Advise the best they could. 2 on the cover, P10-8.
1: 10-4.

Repeat, the Pine Hill is rescue. Let's investigate a possible electrical fire in the kitchen of 7 Old Cop Place in the lower east side between Adlon Place and Bell Street. Your timeout is 0917, hours 2 to the fire.

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1: 45.
0: They were both advised. They're leaving on their bikes right now, however, neither one of them has plates on them. So I'll be trying to stop them. 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Yeah, radio, I'm not even going to try it. They're probably going 100 west on Walden right now. I'm just going to follow from a safe distance to make sure that they don't wreck out.
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0: Big out on the 90 westbound, so if you want to just make the troopers aware of it. 10-8, 42, and 15.

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0: There was no smoke or fire. It turned out to be a exploded can of cheese spread.
1: That's clear.
0: Well, Pinedale Rescue units are back in service, and say thank you to Rescue.
1: That's clear. Pinedale and Rescue are back in service. 0930 hours, 212 fire, WPX, 670 to clear.

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0: 18 right now. 18. Alright, I spoke with the complainant. 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
1: 10-4.

phone fire alarm activation coming from the lower apartment of 1320 Lovejoy Street. Repeating the Sloan fire alarm activation, 1320 Lovejoy Street on the north side between Buffalo City Line and Wagner Avenue. Coming from the lower apartment, no sign of smoke or fire. Your time out is 10 o'clock.

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0: Duaga. Apartment was vacant. We checked the apartment, turned off the smoke alarms. 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
0: Stick a right over to 90, Sleepy Creek, apartment 10. Yeah, 22-year-old over there. They're having suicidal ideation. 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
0: Spoke to both parties. 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I'll be 10-8, and I can head over to Slate Creek to cover 19.
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0: clientele request for EMS, 87-year-old male with difficulty breathing at 26 Westchester Drive. Repeating to Pine Hill, request for EMS, 87-year-old male, difficulty breathing and coughing at 26 Westchester Drive, north side between Harlem and Bridge Park. Your time out is 10:42, Chief Tuaga Fire.
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1: 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We, they're separated now, but they were joining each other before.
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0: I am.
1: Last name Juma, John, Union, Mary, Adam, first name Raya, Robert, Ida, Young, Adam, 1029, 03.

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1: Go ahead to
2: Pennock. 7-4. The caller was from on Humason. They said they saw a male on their camera. Or her male on her camera. All they knew was a black male. I know the clothing description. Was walking towards Pine Ridge. Guess he was yelling at the point. He's going to shoot away, so. 5. And you and 19 check on this alarm at Curtis Automotive, 3519 Broadway. Rear motion alarm.
1: 7. Thank you, copy.

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I got a Chrysler 300. 10-4.

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0: Two, Charles, three, Charles, Charles, Adam, King, George, five, George, Henry, 261705. And if you could just 23 that as well, please.
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0: Should be having it on your computer momentarily. They've been coming back on a 2016 Chrysler 300 Red. It used to have a plate Lincoln Paul 989 on it, which was voluntarily surrendered.
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0: Appear secure. 10-8, 19. 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
1: Jetmore, building 8, apartment 2, west driveway, second left, first building on the right. Friend hasn't heard from brother in a while. Here goes Rich's voicemail. Looks like Doyle was there on the 14th for a medical emergency.

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0: Made contact. We'll take an ambulance here, cold. Reporting blood pressure of 225 over 99. Blood sugar of like 600.
1: That works.

Bellevue Unassist, call assist the 88-year-old female into bed, 18 Creek Walk. Repeating, a Bellevue Unassist, call assist the 88-year-old female in the bed, 18 Creek Walk. It's on the north side between both ends of Rushford Hollow Drive. Your timeout is 11:32, 212 on fire.

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0: Cayuga pulling on 2D 33 westbound, Michael Adam Tom 2311.

Bellevue and assist, call assist the 88-year-old female into bed 18 Creek Walk, north side between both ends of Rushford Hollow, second time out of 36.

One radio. Alright, the complaint is unsure if his wallet was stolen or if he just misplaced it. Home Depot is unable to check the cameras today. They're going to call us back when they can. For now, he was advised and issued a CD slip 10-8.

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0: If you did 22 to the front desk, that's pretty good to hit and run from yesterday. I don't believe you're going to say anything you can do. I'll just maybe get some driver information. So I'll ask you traffic and do an exchange later.
1: 10-4.

0: 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Do we know what officer handled this on afternoon yesterday?
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0: 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Information was passed to the investigating officer. What's the name?

0: 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Take the reckless op, check Marino Parkway. Last seen on, I mean, it's a gray Mustang with tinted windows racing around the area.
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0: Head over to 47 Galbert, east side between Walden and Joe. There's a language barrier. Sounds like the windows of the residence were broken in the last day or so.
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0: 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I spoke with the manager at Dollar General. 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

Bellevue EMS, 88-year-old male, unresponsive, is breathing, 176 Rushford Hollow Drive. Repeating, the Bellevue EMS, 88-year-old male, unresponsive, he is breathing, 176 Rushford Hollow. Find that on the east side between both ends of Creek Walk. Your time out is 1314, Chicago Fire.

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0: Step over at 156 Merrimount off of Cleveland. We're at PDL rolling a bicycle self-struck about 15 minutes ago at Genesee and Dick. I guess they tried to talk to the person on the bicycle, but the bicyclist became aggressive with them and they left the area.
1: 10-4.

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0: Barker 1. Amherst found your Home Depot rental. They had two detained. They're at up at Maple and Transit in front of the Lowe's complex.
1: 10-4, very good.
0: If you want to head up there. It's actually technically behind Just Salad, which is their corner. The small plaza right out in front of Lowe's, across from Walgreens.
1: 10-4.

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0: They complained and tried multiple times to exchange information with the cyclist, but then the cyclist became aggressive, screaming at her to leave, and then took off. There's no further follow-up on this CD slip issued tonight.
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1: Sorry, 10-4. Came from OnStar. Crash notification. It was eastbound, east of Galleria on Walden. So, looking for a black 2021 Chevy Traverse.
0: 10-4.

0: foot.
1: There's two unoccupied four-wheelers at the end of the street, one red, one green, but I don't see anybody on any mini bikes. And the ATVs are parked. That'll be 10-8.
0: Yeah, 10-4.

8 radio, I'll head to the welfare check on Union. Mary 10-4. We believe it might be 4312 Union, which is between Clearville and Maryville, Unionville Court Apartments, but we're not 100% sure. The plane is ex-moved here a few weeks ago, and I guess we can't handle the 5-year-old anymore. The complaint is on their way to the area from Darien Lake to take her child back. 10-4. Looking for any kind of contacts. I haven't been able to find anything with them. I'm going there for them. And the vehicles that are registered for the subject is King Boy Mike 1131, the 02 Red Tahoe. It is allegedly that his girlfriend's vehicle is Lincoln Zebra Lincoln 4552, which is a green 04 Suburban. 10-4.

0: Standby ready. Star 5. We need to check qualifications for the reckless stop.
1: Stat 4. I guess it was, it wasn't eastbound, it was westbound on Lawson, then it went to westbound on William Street. The PA plate, Nancy Charlie, Nancy 9286, I haven't run it yet, so I don't know what kind of vehicle it is.
0: Alright, 7-4.
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0: can clarify for your reckless operations, if the vehicle comes back on a 26 Volkswagen station wagon, however, it doesn't give a color.
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0: Alright, I gotta flip around, but it's right in the middle of Walden, westbound just before Galleria Drive, and it should be another white Jeep with it.
1: Alright, 4-4.

0: The green Suburban hit black today at 3 Plaza, an hour or 2 hours ago. 10-4.
1: 43, plate. Carl.
0: Couple cars on 42, go with plate.
1: Lincoln Paul Boy, 2371, and I'll get you there in a second.
0: 10-4. Car 2, are you calling about the reckless up?
2: Affirmative, eastbound from Harlem on William.
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0: Go ahead.
3: King Robert Frank, 3762.
0: 10-4. You know if that one's gonna need a hook tour or no.
3: Stand by.

0: be reaching. Engine. Check the area of the mall. Blue's going to be the 5 level. Silver Right 5, guys. We have a party on the phone because of the... hear somebody screaming and then hear a car backfiring. We have to be on the 2nd level. They can no longer hear the yelling, they can hear the cars, I guess, almost they're drag racing or just revving. Somebody saying that it hurts so bad to help them.
1: Copy.
0: Chopper, we'll let security know, see if they can either get a camera over there or send the mobile unit. Go ahead.
2: Alright, nothing showing on the Unionville apartments. Checked that pretty good. And I checked up Union 2. You can mark it UTL for now, and then when the complaint arrives, we'll head back out. I'll be 10-8 and I can cover at the Galleria.
0: Step 4.

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1: 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A black male, bald, white t-shirt, I believe, and there's debate on who was driving.
2: Yeah.
1: Unfortunately, I just chattered his CID. His wife gave me his name.
2: Yeah.
3: And 18 to 45, you got a gentleman walking from Gallery Drive towards you.
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3: Did take a cover.

Rescue Crest, report a smoke coming from an electrical outlet at 10 Crescent Court. Repeating the U-Crest, investigate smoke coming from an electrical outlet at 10 Crescent Court. That's a home daycare also. 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
1: Good.
0: There's one group on the top of the 5 level. They're orderly, just taking pictures of their cars. They said there was another group there earlier that was yelling, screaming, and then they left. All in order. 10-8. 18 and 8.
1: 7.
2: I'll take another if you got one. No rush.
1: 45.
0: On the way.

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0: 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I'll be investigating further.
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0: 45 with 42.
1: 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And 42. 42. 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
0: Complainant says a woman is drugged down lane in the Grand Sierra, attempting to locate her. Still have not found her yet.

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0: I'm not sure if it's related, but we do have a EMS call for ambulance only at 929 Dick Road for the female that's fallen in the front yard.
1: Yeah, that guy with the complaint flag and a sound said she was last seen walking into the hotel area.
0: All right, 10-4.
1: Thank you. 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
0: Can you just punch a curve for a DMV on Ellicott and copy a plate?
1: Go ahead.
0: Lincoln, Paul, Charlie, 8526. You can close it out, they're all set, they got a tow truck on the way.

0: 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Go ahead. Alright, we checked the vicinity here. No sign of this woman. Nobody at the front of the hotel saw her. AMR is notified they're with us here searching the area, but we're going to be in service.
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0: 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Is that exposure?
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0: 10-4.
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0: 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Go ahead, one in custody.
1: Set for one in custody, positive PBT, 1458.

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0: 4-3. Good. 22 with the female 12, starting mileage 00.8. Have a 104 filed, PR filed, 45 stand back for the hooks, not released.
1: Step. Yep. 15-05.

Repeating to Cleveland Hill, investigating residential fire alarm activation, 96 Home Garth Avenue. It's on the north side between Mapleview and South Roycroft. 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

0: 2 o'clock, Kilo 9 responding.
1: Citadel Chief responding. Call back from an alarm company. States was set off by cooking.
0: That's clear. Do they want to cancel?
1: The alarm company didn't specify. They just gave us the update.
0: All right, hold everything up. I'll go verify.
1: Chief Waterfire, all Cleveland Hill units remain in quarters. All Cleveland Hill units remain in quarters.
2: All right, we've been asking around, but we can't find the complaint. If there's a complaint, do we have any contact information?
3: We got a phone number we can give it a call.
2: You can chatter it to me. I'll give them a call.
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0: The PDO, McDonald's, 1735 Walden Avenue. 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Should be actually in the Aspen Dental parking lot.
1: Tough one.

0: 43 right now. 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All she did was yell at us on the phone and wanted to see the taxi.
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1: You took a ride by the street signs in Clinton and Willow Lawn.
2: Yeah, 10-4. I'll be on a car stop first, Broadway, just west of Harlem. Lincoln Robert Victor, 4952.

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1: Yeah, she was giving the 7-Eleven staff a hard time and stormed off before we got here. She used their phone, so there's no way to get a hold of her again. 10-8-3.

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1: Michael Charles Union, 7724, 33 eastbound, just east of Maryville.
0: Yeah.

0: 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Delavan and East End with Lincoln Zebra Lincoln 7303. I have it on a gray Dodge Caravan.
1: Yeah.

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1: Go ahead, Ford.
0: 2, Charlie, 4, Robert, David, George, Charlie, George, 6, John, Robert, 241, 226.
1: Well, that comes back to our registration record.
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0: 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The sign could be worked on a little bit, but it's not going to fall over anytime soon. I'll be 10-8. It was pretty secure.
1: 7.

0: 45 will head to the hit and run.
1: Temper, the Amazon truck was hit by a black GMC truck that was last seen southbound towards French from Fort Interior.

103. Radio Cartoon. Domestic trouble, 29th Lake Creek, apartment 5. The female complainant stated the male there put hands on her from the TV. Male called us, said that he had left, was originally going to come to HQ. Apparently the female pulled knives on him, hit him with a chair. There is a warrant applied for the female complainant.

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0: recording. 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I'll head to 27 Pine Ridge for the unknown trouble. If it's the male that is in the history, I sent you the CID. He's got one with us.
1: All right, 10-4. I think we got him back on the phone, so I'll let you know when we get an update. Car 3.

0: 10-4 calling up. 10-4. We got a call back in the mail that he thought there was some quote-unquote funny business going on, but wouldn't elaborate. It was a teenage caller and an older male yelling in the background. 10-4, I think they're in the upper rear. I'll check that first.
1: 10-4, and there's a warning that he likes to be 7-100. Car 1, you're close. Head that way.
0: Yeah, one time.
2: Gloria Pebble, 28th, name only.
1: Go ahead.
2: Lincoln Boy Sam, 3616. And Mike Charlie Union, 4269.
1: The Lincoln Boy Sam, 3616, comes back to a Gary Romiak, 31 Pine Ridge. And the Michael Charlie Union, 4269, comes back to a Raymond McMillan, that address, 27. Now born in 93.
0: Location.

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1: 43.
0: 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I will be 33 eastbound at the 90.
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1: Alright, we checked with the upper, the lower, and the next door neighbor that was hanging out in the backyard. Nobody had any idea what we were talking about tonight. 1 at 3. For the endangering.
2: Step 4, to be under the left deck near Dick's. There's two toddlers left in the vehicle alone. To be Michael Adam Adams, 7343 to 2024 Explorer, White Chicago.
1: Step 4. Coral
2: cover. Step 4, it sounds like the vehicle's leaving now. We got the complaint back on the phone.
1: 3 copies.

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0: Anchorage?
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0: All right, we tried calling both the complaint and the subject. No answer for either.
2: I just want the report. Yeah, I already got the report.
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0: Yeah.
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0: I have the IRO. One speeding, one for not putting his four ways on. He's on a back on the checkpoint.
1: Pepper.
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There will be follow-up at a later time. They got to wait for their dispatch to review the camera, see if there's a plate CD slip. I'll be 10-8.

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1: Heading up Thruway Plaza for the customer trouble.
0: Yeah, we're trying to gather more information. It's Lovely Nails, 160 Thruway Plaza Drive. Originally it was a customer refusing to pay. Now our complaint states the subject attempted to run over an employee in a silver Chevy four-door sedan last seen towards Walton.
2: My license plate, that vehicle is going to be Lincoln Sam King 9532, conceived on 2018, gray Chevy Malibu, four doors, to a Raven Pearson, 30 Gold Street in Buffalo.
3: Hey, Randy, what's the warrant of application here for the female complaint?
0: Step by, give me one moment.

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0: One's in the area for the nail salon.
1: Tougher.
0: In one radio. I was in the area when that came out. I did not see the vehicle. I met Walden Harlem out from the Brown Grocery Store.

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0: 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The female wants the male gone. They're all separated this time.
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0: 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She will be wanted. Can you send Buffalo to that address? See if they can locate her.
1: Car 4.

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0: 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Take it to booking.
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2: The mother just showed up on the Mons, and now they're banging on the windows and getting in the grandmother's face, who's waiting in the driveway. It's escalating.
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3: 11, can you forget the unhappy meal for now and head to cover 1745 Le Mans?
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3: 42, go ahead.
4: Genesee and Andrews, gray charger, no plate.

Sorry. Two still out. He's going to be working on ZIR. He'll let me know if the mail comes back. I can head over to Le Mans. Separate.

cars for Le Mans. He's got another call on it. Apparently the ant showed up. I guess more and more people keep showing up to this

0: 45. It looks like it's a good 29. Walden Avenue, Leonard Post, westbound, Lincoln William King, seat 937.
1: I got it. Doria Plaza, one in the top. It looks like it's occupied three times.
0: Step.
1: You said still a good 29 because it's got a kid in it.
2: There's no supplement to the report. It's a known person who took it. They let somebody borrow it and they refused to return it.
1: 10-4, I got him stopped in front of the Hair Palace.
3: Three and one are with him.
0: Step.
1: I want his phone number.

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1: For three.
0: What was the suspect's name listed on the report?
1: Give me one second. It looks like it was a James Clark.
0: Is that one?

0: 3, coming.
1: Go ahead.
0: All right, we called Buffalo A District. They have no report that the vehicle is actually recovered. Not sure who she spoke to when she recovered it.
1: 10-4, I'll try to figure it out. She just said that a police officer from Buffalo contacted her to come pick up her vehicle on Tuesday or Wednesday.
0: All right, 10-4, we'll send a locate.

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1: 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They're all set on Le Mans as well. They're coming from the south.
2: Staff for the area of All Star Elite at the Lung Galleria, entrance number 4, DSW Primark. 3 males that were fighting.
0: There he's going.
2: Stafford.

0: 43 to 43. He was assisted, I'll be 10-8, and I will make sure they're all set at the mall. 7.
1: 11 radar, just number 6.
0: Car 11, your number is 625-225 at 1643.

0: Be radio. 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
1: We can ask them. Looks like 493, they were last seen in the upper west deck towards the bus stop.
0: 10-4.
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0: Is this motorcyclist down, or did he just fall off the bike?
1: He fell off the bike. They never actually collided.
0: Okay. I will head that way.
1: Yeah, but he's not up and walking around.
2: They were advised that this is a civil issue and how to handle it. The male half and his grandma and aunt were advised they are no longer welcome here without an escort. 10-8-17.
1: Zephyr, one's all set.

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0: I'll be 22 to file for a warrant, covered by 1 and 3. I'm pulling up with 1 here quick.
1: Airport.
0: She's all set, I'll be 22.
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1: No collision, so not a PDO, but he, both parties are advised. He was also advised he's going to walk the bike. And if you can't, just let AMR know he's going to be on the side of Walgreens. 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
1: Oh, yeah, you're in front, but yes.
0: Duray Plaza in Harlem, John David Henry, 1428.
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1: Yeah.

0: Where are you, car 4?
1: What?
0: Buffalo's got your female. Sounds like they're going to bring her right here.
1: Perfect, thank you.

something with him. But we'll be out with the mail, walking on Harlem South Walden. Super. He'll be with him in a second. Super. On Rich Park. Down for 15. Early, might be enough court gone wrong.

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1: Saffer, can you step over at Lovely Nails? The suspect said car 4 had their boyfriend is apparently threatening employees.
0: 10-4.
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0: 10-4.
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0: Hey, Ray, I'm going to head to Wagner. Is this third party call?
1: Yeah, right. Yeah, the complaint wasn't involved. They were just watching. Apparently, it happened in front of 23 Wagner Avenue. Silver Nissan Altima tried running over a male in the driveway there. The male was last seen walking left on East Lovejoy, and the vehicle left on East Lovejoy.
0: Silver.
2: Dual car.
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0: 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I just got flagged down that there's a 4 or 5 black kids fighting by Town Park. I'm pulling up now. I'll check it out.
1: Step 4. 11, you look like you're close. Can you head over there?
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45. 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They said they're all family and they're just monkeying around. I'll be 10-8, covered by 8 and 11.

Southland EMS, you have a 63-year-old male, difficulty breathing, chest pain, 72 Rondelay Drive. Speeding 2, Southland EMS, you have a 62-year-old male, difficulty breathing, chest pain, 72 Rondelay Drive, east side of the street between East Flora and Samantha. Your time was 1825.

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2: 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Okay, thanks.

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0: Copy, the twofer.

Hummel over the bridge at the creek here near India with three, Boy, Yankee, Sam, one, George, Robert, Lincoln.

0: Radio Car 11. You just said Greenleaf and Rich Park, 50 male subjects there. He called us saying the female was walking back and forth trying to bug him as he was waiting for his ride from 15 to Los Angeles earlier.
1: We were there already when that flight call came out, and they were advised, and everybody was all set, so we'll make our way over there just to make sure, but it should be good.
0: Don't bother. I'll close it up.
1: 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Thank you, sir.

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311. 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

0: 3's pulling up to the highway authority.
1: Sedgwick, plane states that a 4-year-old male crossed Harlem, ran into the fence in the area there. The black male, red shirt, stay short. Complaint is no longer in the area.
0: Sedgwick. 43 at

0: 8. I'm out with them in the back of the lot.
1: 7-93 has them in the back of the lot.

0: 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I'm trying to take him back to my car here, but he's probably like 5 or 6 years old.
1: Sound for.
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0: That Kia came back to 38 by Olaf, apartment A.
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1: 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One radio. One, go ahead. She's inside and all set. She's got a family member with her. Says they don't need any assistance. 10-8, go right by 42. 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

0: 93, you want to copy the juvenile's name?
1: Good.
0: Last name, boy, Adam, William, Ida, Lincoln, Ida. First name, Paul, Adam, Union, Lincoln, Adam, Ida, 9/11/2020. You want to copy mom's name?
1: Good.
0: John Union Michael Adam, first name Michael Adam Sam Ocean King Adam, 7194. They live at 38 Viola, 23 or her phone number when I walk back to my car.
1: Yeah.

0: 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One. You can head to the area of Claudette. You press 9-1, found a child, and then a supposed mother came, picks up the child, and took her back to Claudette, unknown address, but not speaking English, so I guess do a welfare check.
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1: 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Just can't drive. 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
0: 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Over by 17.
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1: 912.
2: I didn't want to talk to you earlier. I'm here till 2330.
1: Yep.